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0: Aram ko, probinsyano ako. 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
0: Wow.
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0: Good day, sir. 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
1: 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What are my choices, miss?
0: Yes or no, sir?
2: 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Fuerte!
3: This is your MOR safety tip. When you enter a room for the first time, take a few seconds to look around. Quietly identify to exits a door, a hallway, or even a window that could be a safe way out during an emergency. 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And if someone seems to be watching you too closely, make brief eye contact. It shows you're aware of your surroundings and it lowers the chance of being targeted. Stay alert. Stay prepared. Smart safety starts with awareness.

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1: This is your MOR safety tip. 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
4: Whoopee! Hiya, kapamilya. Hello, kamarkada. Isa na naman, Jeez Is It. June 6th edition, Jackie G, kasama nyo all the way to number one. Thank you very much everybody who's been listening to us since the beginning, since day one. Sa mga ngayon palang nakakapag-tune in, thank you very much. Sana gawin nyo na tong Saturday morning habit. Siyempre, mag-uumpisa tayo sa recap. Last week's Jeez Is It, number 10, BTS with Swim, number 9, So Easy to Fall in Love by Olivia Dean, number 8, Visa by SB19, number 7, Blush by Beanie, number 6, Risk It All by Bruno Mars, number 5, Game Boy, Cat's Eye, number 4, Drop Dead, Olivia Rodrigo, ayan, number 3, Emoji, SB19, X Jolin, number 2, Cabezado, Four of Spades, number 1, Lifetime Reimagined by Ben and Ben. This week's countdown, agad-agad, begins with a new entry. Alright, it's called Palayo sa Mundo by Julianne and Arthur Neri. Yan ang song number 10 natin this week. It's a very popular R&B / pop collaboration single na mga Bisayang artists na sila Julianne at Arthur Neri. 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Ayy! At isa to sa mga kanta na talagang tumetrending kahit matagal nang ni-release. It's been like late 2025 pa ang release nito. Pero it got renewed resurgence driven by a few key factors like relatable heartbreak theme. The track beautifully captures the feeling of romantic devotion and wanting to escape to a world with just the two of you. And ang tinatawag na the Arthur Neri effect. Smooth signature vocals continue to be a massive draw and his pairing with Julianne's soulful delivery created a viral hit. Tapos, ito pa, live performances. The song experienced another surge after the duo performed the track live, with clips of the performance circulating widely on social platforms like TikTok and Wish. Okay, eto na po. Pa-play na natin song number 10. So, Jeez Is It, Palayo sa Mundo, Julianne and Arthur Neri.
0: Numero Jeez.
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1: Ayun na nga, new entry agad ang song number 10 natin. Palayun sa mundo, Jolie and Garth Neri. Number 9, it's Swim by BTS. And number 8, Abon, new entry na naman. Tama ka dyan, new entry na naman. It's called Since Day One. It's a hit single by Filipino rapper and singer-songwriter Skusta Klee featuring his longtime ex-Battalion groupmate Flo G. Released as a digital single on February 1, 2026 under the Saucy Island label, the track quickly made waves in the local music scene and debuted on the Billboard Philippines Hot 100 chart shortly after its release. It's a smooth blend of R&B, soul, and hip-hop. Explores a vulnerable yet confident confession of love. The lyrics detail the tension of being just friends with someone while secretly harboring a deeper romantic affection that has existed since day one. Yung pala yun. At isa na naman to sa mga massively successful chart-topping comeback track. Diba, Feb pa ni-release? Pero aba, mainit na naman ngayon sa countdown. Bakit kaya? Because it reunites two of the biggest figures in Filipino hip-hop and former ex-Battalion members. Fans widely celebrated the pairing, which generated massive hype. The song features highly memorable lump-and-throat melodies and catchy hooks, making it incredibly popular for user-generated content, lip-syncs, and short-form edits on TikTok. Kasalanan na naman ng TikTok. Kasi nga, virality on TikTok equals virality on the charts. Diba? Usually, ganun ang nangyayari. Kaya ito na ang nangyayari ng mga comeback songs, reimagined versions ng kung ano-anong kanta. At talagang aba, nagkakaroon ng second life, third life, fourth life because of their massive popularity online. I've got nothing against that. Go right ahead. Song number 8, Since Day One, Skusta Klee featuring Flo G.
0: It's going down, down, down. Jeez is the most wanted. Jeez is

0: is the Half Countdown Review. You can listen to GCC and MOR Entertainment via iWant with Jackie G. That's me. Song number 10, Palayu sa Mundo, Jolien and Arthur Neri. Number 9, Swim by BTS. Number 8, Since Day One, Skistically featuring Floji. Number 7, Blush by Beanie. Number 6, Risk It All by Bruno Mars. Before continuing to the top 5 songs this week, let's play our featured number 1 song. It is, drum roll please, You Must Love Me by Madonna. It's an Academy Award winning ballad written by Andrew Lloyd Webber and Tim Rice for the 1996 film Evita. It explores the vulnerable emotional state of Eva, or Evita Perón, and her shifting relationship with her husband during her illness. Nirelease to ng October 1996 and peaked in the top 10 in the UK and Canada and hit the top 20 in the United States. In the context of the film and musical, the track marks a turning point where Eva Perón is forced to confront her declining health and mortality. She realizes that fame and the adoration of the shirtless ones are no longer enough, pivoting to directly ask for genuine love and reassurance from her husband, Juan Perón. Bakit ito ang napili ko sa ating featured number one song this week? Because of the political strife that's going on in the Philippines. This was for a politically charged movie, diba? Yung Evita. It's about Eva Perón and her husband, but mostly centered on Eva or Evita Perón. At nakikita natin yung mga nuances, yung mga similarities ng nangyayari ngayon sa politics. Politics and showbiz, whether we like it or not, go hand in hand. And music is in the heart of it. Kaya ito yung napili kong kanta. Ewan ko lang kung anong masasay nyo sa politics ng Pilipinas. All I can say is it's entertaining and disturbing at the same time. It's entertaining at the really lowest level, pero more on disturbing, nakakabahala, nakakakaba, at nakakaloka. Talaga naman, no? 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Bakit ganun? Especially in the Senate. Alam mo naman natin nangyayari sa Senate, diba? Kaya no matter what political, what color you are politically, and no matter what side you are in the political spectrum, siguro naman we can all agree na ang gulo. 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That's why I picked this song. Politically charged din kasi siya, pero may emotional depth. Oh, eto na. Madonna with You Must Love Me.
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0: we played You Must Love Me by Madonna as our featured number one song this week. Number five is Game Boy by Katsai. Number four, Emoji by SP19 X Jolin. Number three, Drop Dead by Olivia Rodrigo, climbing one notch from last week's number four spot. My name is Jackie G. You can find me online, Facebook lang po, at Instagram. Jackie, ba't wala kang Twitter? Kasi I'm on the, ano, I'm on the older side of things. Older side of things. Medyo nakakatanda ako than most of you, I guess. At naguguluhan ako sa TikTok. Kaya dito na muna tayo, medyo low-key. Facebook at Instagram lang po. DJ Jackie G. DJ space Jackie. J-A-C-K-Y space the letter G. Find me on Facebook and Instagram. Same lang po yung handles on both platforms. Drop me a DM. 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And of course, talk about the songs that you want featured in Jesus It. Nako, yan po ang favorite topic ko. Okay, drop me a DM to all those who did. Thank you very much. Olivia, thank you very much. Ano handle niya? Game Gangsta. Game Gangsta. O, diba? Thank you for the DM. You guys are so very, very sweet. And it's really good to know that you've been listening to us since day one. At sa mga nakikinig sa amin sa radyo dati na ngayon, online na, nasa I Want na, tell your friends to install the app. Download yun na yung app na I Want kasi I'm sure lahat ng kapamilya matutuwa sa mga content niyan. Marami. Hindi lang po music. Ang dami po pwede niyong madiscover sa I Want. It's very, very sulit. Promise. Kaya download it na and make it a habit to listen to Jesus It. Lalong-lalo na ang MOR Entertainment. Any content sa MOR Entertainment. Lalong-lalo na ang Jesus It. Make it a habit. Make it. Not just a hobby, but make it a must sa inyong Saturday morning listening pleasure. Alrighty, let's get back to the music. Patapos na po tayo. Ito na ang song number two.
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4: What's

And that's it for this week's countdown. Full recap. Number 10, Palayu sa Mundo, new entry by Jolyann and Artenieri. Number 9, Swim by BTS, still holding on. Number 8, Since Day 1 by Scoustically featuring Flo G, just the same as song number 10, Palayu sa Mundo by Jolyann and Artenieri. They're comebacking hits. Okay, their comebacking hits made it on the countdown this cycle, not in the last cycle. Number 7, Blush by Beanie. Number 6, Risk It All by Bruno Mars. Number 5, Game Boy by Cat's Eye. Number 4, Emoji, SB19, X Jolin. Number 3, Drop Dead, Olivia Rodrigo. Number 2, Lifetime Reimagined by Ben and Ben, another recycled hit. Number 1, Kabisado, Four of Spades. And that means Lifetime has been unseated, and on the throne now, reigning supreme, is Four of Spades, Kabisado. First time at the number one spot in the countdown, and that happened this week. Maraming salamat to everybody who keeps on listening to us and who keeps on sending suggestions and how to make the countdown better, and always listening to us and always being there for us. Maraming salamat po sa lahat ng followers ng MOR Entertainment via iMont. Love you all, and I'll be seeing you again next week. For the meantime, have a beautiful rest of the weekend. Bye, kapamilya, hasta mañana. Kamorkada.

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0: Hi there! I'm DJ Ems, your tongue twister master! At tutor wo to tid the plot, tried to tutor cho, tutors to put. Said the two, to cho, tutors to tut. Said the two, the, to the tutor, is it?
1: Tut,
0: tucker to tut. Tut, or two tutor, two tutors, two tut. 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Said the two to the tutor, is it tutor?
1: Tougher.
0: Is it tougher to tut or to tutor two tutors to tut? Yes! Perfect! I love it!
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0: It's the Cuis Blue and Choy Pan Show! 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
2: 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What the?
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Cause you know I rode a freight train north to Detroit City. 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